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1: It's as simple as something that nobody knows it. Her eyes are as big as her bubbly toes. On the feet of a queen of the hearts of the cards, and her feet are all covered with tar balls.

0: We'll try it one more time here. 98.9 WCLZ. How we doing? Tommy C. sneaking into the studio to let you in on what's going down on the next Freeform Radio Misadventure We Call. 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Your gold teeth. No point in beating you over the head. 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

0: Different is Good here on CLZ. It's Leah, and hope you're enjoying your Thursday evening. I have a commercial break on next, and then more music once we're back.
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hundreds of artists and thousands of songs being played for you here on CLZ. 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Once again, the deadline's going to be June 30th, so make sure you get your entry in before then. This is

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I have Cage the Elephant, Goose, and REM coming up for you a couple songs from now. 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

0: Thursday night here on CLZ, where different is good. I have a commercial break on next, and then Beck, once we're back, stick around.
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hundreds of artists and thousands of songs being played for you here on CLZ. The Mallet Brothers are headed to Portland. They are playing at Live at Madrid's on July 10th and 11th, and we are giving a pair of tickets to both of their shows. You can head to 989wclz.com and submit your email address as an entry to potentially win those tickets. Deadline is going to be July 5th, so make sure you get your entry in before then. Here's Death Cab for Cutie.

0: We'll try it one more time here. 98.9 WCLZ. How we doing? Tommy C. sneaking into the studio to let you in on what's going down on the next Freeform Radio Misadventure we call. 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And it's as good a time as any to check out the gold standard. As in, everything's turning to gold. Golden years. Golden lady. Your gold teeth. No point in beating you over the head. Obviously, a lot to choose from. And you're all invited. Let's just see where it goes with the gold standard. Admission is free. 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

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Thanks for tuning in and hope you enjoy the rest of your Thursday night. I have Portugal the Man, Gautier, and Modest Mouse coming up for you. Right now, here is Blur.

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4: What do you say we let someone who knows what they're doing bring you the WCLZ weather?
5: Partly cloudy skies this evening with widespread rain showers developing after midnight tonight. Lows are falling into the upper 50s. These showers will continue into the morning on Friday, wrapping up pretty quickly, leading us to some dry weather midday. We could see some peaks of sunshine. This will lead to added instability in the atmosphere, leaving us with a chance for scattered showers and maybe a rumble of thunder late in the day. I'm CBS 13 meteorologist Hannah Sheehy.

0: We'll try it one more time here. 98.9 WCLZ. How we doing? Tommy C. sneaking into the studio to let you in on what's going down on the next Freeform Radio Misadventure we call. See where it goes. And it's as good a time as any to check out the gold standard. As in, everything's turning to gold. Golden years. Golden lady. Your gold teeth. No point in beating you over the head. Obviously, a lot to choose from. And you're all invited. Let's just see where it goes with the gold standard. Admission is free. Saturday, 3 to 7. Replay Monday night, 7 to 11 here. 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
3: Let's take a quick look at the WCLZ weather forecast.
4: Rain showers are developing as we head through the overnight hours tonight. Lows are falling into the upper 50s. We'll wake up to that wet weather in the morning on Friday. This will taper off relatively quickly, and the middle part of our day will be dry, and we may see some peaks of sunshine. Otherwise, we're going to see another round of showers and potential thunderstorms in the late afternoon to early evening. Our highs on Friday are in the upper 60s to lower 70s. I'm CBS 13 meteorologist Hannah Sheehy.

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0: We'll try it one more time here. 98.9 WCLZ. How we doing? Tommy C. sneaking into the studio to let you in on what's going down on the next Freeform Radio Misadventure we call. 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Golden years. Golden lady. Your gold teeth. No point in beating you over the head. Obviously, a lot to choose from. And you're all invited. Let's just see where it goes with the gold standard. 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
2: What do you say we take a quick look at the WCLZ weather forecast?
3: Rain showers are developing as we head through the overnight hours tonight. Lows are falling into the upper 50s. We'll wake up to that wet weather in the morning on Friday. This will taper off relatively quickly, and the middle part of our day will be dry, and we may see some peaks of sunshine. Otherwise, we're going to see another round of showers and potential thunderstorms in the late afternoon to early evening. Our highs on Friday are in the upper 60s to lower 70s. I'm CBS 13 meteorologist Hannah Sheehy.
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0: 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How we doing? Tommy C. sneaking into the studio to let you in on what's going down on the next Freeform Radio Misadventure we call. 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Your gold teeth. No point in beating you over the head. 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
4: Rain showers are developing as we head through the overnight hours tonight. Lows are falling into the upper 50s. We'll wake up to that wet weather in the morning on Friday. This will taper off relatively quickly, and the middle part of our day will be dry, and we may see some peaks of sunshine. Otherwise, we're going to see another round of showers and potential thunderstorms in the late afternoon to early evening. Our highs on Friday are in the upper 60s to lower 70s. I'm CBS 13 meteorologist Hannah Sheehy.

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2: Rain showers are developing as we head through the overnight hours tonight. Lows are falling into the upper 50s. We'll wake up to that wet weather in the morning on Friday. This will taper off relatively quickly, and the middle part of our day will be dry, and we may see some peaks of sunshine. Otherwise, we're going to see another round of showers and potential thunderstorms in the late afternoon to early evening. Our highs on Friday are in the upper 60s to lower 70s. I'm CBS 13 meteorologist Hannah Sheehy.

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And WCLZ says thank you to Briburn, our longtime climate positive partner. 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

0: We'll try it one more time here. 98.9 WCLZ. How we doing? Tommy C. sneaking into the studio to let you in on what's going down on the next Freeform Radio Misadventure we call. 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Golden years. Golden lady. Your gold teeth. No point in beating you over the head. 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And you're all invited. Let's just see where it goes with the gold standard. 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
4: Let's take a quick look at the WCLZ weather forecast.
5: Rain showers are developing as we head through the overnight hours tonight. Lows are falling into the upper 50s. We'll wake up to that wet weather in the morning on Friday. This will taper off relatively quickly, and the middle part of our day will be dry, and we may see some peaks of sunshine. Otherwise, we're going to see another round of showers and potential thunderstorms in the late afternoon to early evening. Our highs on Friday are in the upper 60s to lower 70s. I'm CBS 13 meteorologist Hannah Sheehy. 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
6: 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In 1779, Revere was sent to help defend the Maine coast during a disastrous campaign known as the Penobscot Expedition. It did not go well. The American fleet was forced to destroy its own ships to keep them from British capture near what is now Castine, Maine. Even legends had rough days.
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That's the call and let the day begin, which is what is happening right now here on 98.9 WCLZ. How the heck are you? I'm Fievel. 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
7: What do you say we take a quick look at the WCLZ weather forecast?
8: After early morning rain showers to start off your Friday, we will turn partly sunny, with high temperatures running into the upper 60s and the low 70s. By the afternoon and through the evening, we'll be watching for showers and storms to develop. Some storms may become strong to severe at any given point. Winds for the day out of the south around 5 to 10 miles per hour. Now those showers and storms will continue early this evening, and then eventually overnight will clear out with areas of fog forming as lows drop down to the 50s. I'm CBS 13 meteorologist Emily Santom.

You Two, With or Without You, from the Joshua Tree, here on 98.9 WCLZ. We've made it to Friday, which I got to say, I find pretty exciting. This is a weekend in which I have, let's look at the calendar, no plans whatsoever, which is the absolute best kind of weekend all the time. Here's Michigander and Freaking Out.

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The Black Keys before that with Tighten Up. Music coming up from RC Playground. Right now, Milky Chance. 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
7: After early morning rain showers to start off your Friday, we will turn partly sunny, with high temperatures running into the upper 60s and the low 70s. By the afternoon and through the evening, we'll be watching for showers and storms to develop. Some storms may become strong to severe at any given point. Winds for the day out of the south around 5 to 10 miles per hour. Now those showers and storms will continue early this evening, and then eventually overnight will clear out with areas of fog forming as lows drop down to the 50s. I'm CBS 13 meteorologist Emily Santom.

Delamitri and Roll to Me, a song I taped off the David Letterman show, I believe, when they were on back in the day. I used to tape the bands that I liked onto a VHS tape, so I had a little video playlist of songs that I dug. Here's Tom O'Dell and the Lumineers on 98.9 WCLZ.

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Sturgill Simpson in his guise as Johnny Blue Skies in the Dark Clouds with Situation. I think I'm going to finally get around to listening to that full album this weekend. Till Tuesday before that, the band that Amy Mann helmed. Right now it's Tame Impala. This is Lost in Yesterday on 98.9 WCLZ.

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3: What do you say we let someone who knows what they're doing bring you the WCLZ weather?
4: After early morning rain showers to start off your Friday, we will turn partly sunny, with high temperatures running into the upper 60s and the low 70s. By the afternoon and through the evening, we'll be watching for showers and storms to develop. Some storms may become strong to severe at any given point. Winds for the day out of the south around 5 to 10 miles per hour. Now, those showers and storms will continue early this evening, and then eventually overnight will clear out with areas of fog forming as lows drop down to the 50s. I'm CBS 13 meteorologist Emily Santum.

In Excess, a new sensation on 98.9 WCLZ. I was around in the days when they were one of the biggest things going, and man, oh man, they were so good. Beck right now, he's on tour this year. He announced it earlier this year, I think in April, and at the same time as he announced the tour, he dropped a new song called Ride Lonesome.

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Harvey Danger and Flagpole Sitta. If that's the only Harvey Danger you've ever heard, I highly recommend that you listen to some of their full records because they're really good. They are a one-hit wonder band in terms of radio play, but they are not a one-hit wonder band in terms of song quality. They've written tons of great music. I love this next song. Two people whose music I really enjoy, and when you put people together like that, it doesn't always mean it's going to work, right? We've all heard supergroups that were not very good. In this case, however, you put two great artists together and it makes something awesome. This is Sam Fender and Olivia Dean with Rein Me In.

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7: After early morning rain showers to start off your Friday, we will turn partly sunny, with high temperatures running into the upper 60s and the low 70s. By the afternoon and through the evening, we'll be watching for showers and storms to develop. Some storms may become strong to severe at any given point. Winds for the day out of the south around 5 to 10 miles per hour. Now, those showers and storms will continue early this evening, and then eventually overnight will clear out with areas of fog forming as lows drop down to the 50s. I'm CBS 13 meteorologist Emily Santum.

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0: 98.9 WCLZ, Bruce Hornsby and Indigo Park here at 98.9 WCLZ, which I think I said twice in the same sentence on 98.9 WCLZ three times. Corin Bailey Ray with Put Your Records On before that, Buffalo Traffic Jam and REM at the top of the hour. I kind of grew up old. I don't know if you're one of those people, but I was born in the 70s. Richard Nixon was the president when I was born, so that's the level of ancient we're talking about. But worse than that, I grew up with this part was not bad at all, but to add years, I grew up with my grandparents a lot. And my grandfather was a big fan of big band music, and both my grandparents really liked crooners. So I grew up listening to a lot of big band music, and also to people like Nat King Cole, Frank Sinatra, Bing Crosby, etc. And so that already put me kind of out of step with the modern culture of my time. And then when I was a kid, I guess probably like a tween, I started collecting old-time radio shows, so like The Shadow and Jack Benny and things like that. So that was even more out of step. So the other day, I went through a door and it creaked. And I said aloud to the person with me, "Oh man, sounds like the Inner Sanctum in here," which got a blank stare. And I realized, yeah, that's a 90-year-old reference to a radio show that there is literally no chance any person I encounter anytime and any day has heard or heard of. So yeah, I like to have current references, you know, so within the last century. That's where I'm at.
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Noah Kahan and Doors here on 98.9 WCLZ. Joey before that with Concrete Blonde. Have I ever told you my Doors story? We don't really play the Doors, so I don't know if I've ever had a chance to. When the Val Kilmer Doors movie came out, so this would have been about 1991 or 2 or 90 or something, you know, right around then. I really wanted to go see it because I quite liked the Doors then, which was kind of out of keeping. I mostly listened to prog rock and like Depeche Mode, but I did like the Doors. So I wanted to go see the movie. I went in my little hometown theater, and it was absolutely packed. I hadn't expected that. And the only seat available was in the front row. So this is no joke. At every movie I go to, I sit in the back row of the theater if it's available, as far away as I can. But I went to the front row because I really wanted to see this movie, and it has a lot of psychedelic visuals in it, or at least as I remember it from that one viewing. And I got super, super, super nauseous. And for years afterward, if the Doors played, I would get sick to my stomach. Isn't it wild how

brains work, or in this case, malfunction. But yeah, I could not listen to The Doors for like a decade after that because I would just get nauseous every single time. Or nauseated. I can never remember which of those is actually correct. And I don't care. Here's the band with Up on Cripple Creek on 98.9 WCLZ.

Robert Plant and Angel Dance on 98.9 WCLZ. Finally had the chance to see Robert Plant in concert a couple years ago with Alison Krauss. Never really been a Zeppelin person particularly, but really, really enjoyed that show and the performances of the Zeppelin songs. I knew most of them, and certainly those were the moments in the show when the crowd of mostly middle-aged to early elderly men would go crazy. So, yeah. Great performer, and he still sounded awesome. The band before that, one of my favorite bands of all time, with Up on Cripple Creek. When Rick Danko passed away, my wife at the time and I were living down in Hilton Head Island, South Carolina. Please don't ask. And we got as far as packing suitcases to drive like the 30-hour round trip to go to Rick Danko's funeral up in upstate New York. And then we just could not justify the expense in our old truck. And I've always kind of regretted that we didn't go, to be totally honest. Here's Modest Mouse on 98.9 WCLZ.

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Tears for Fears and Shout. I know I've already said this once this hour, but one of my favorite bands of all time. Had a chance to meet them back in the 90s. It was thrilling. Roland Orzabal has a new book out now, by the way, that he is, I've just keep seeing him on social media talking about it. And I think there's ways to get autographed copies and stuff, which is pretty cool. I'm not sure I would like to read things Roland Orzabal wrote in prose as much as I enjoy reading the lyrics he wrote. I'll just leave it there. Here's Cannons and Starlight on 98.9 WCLZ.

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0: Grace Potter and Love Me Not, she's so good at that very particular kind of rock music. Man, oh man, she just crushes it every time. Neil Young before that, the Black Keys and the Lemonheads in the top of this 9 o'clock hour. Hope you're having a good morning so far. I hope you got a nice weekend planned. If you have to work, we've got great music all weekend long, so you can keep it locked right here. It's Midnight Oil, Beds Are Burning on 98.9 WCLZ.
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The Yip in that is a last name in maybe Singapore, a common last name? I think it's Singapore. When I was working in Tokyo in news, there was a reporter named Edison Yip. And I just always thought that was the most killer name. Because it was like some super old school first name, and I think a fairly common, and if it's not Singaporean, I apologize, but I think a fairly common Singaporean last name. And he was like one of our reporters for the news service I worked for, you know, out in the field at a desk in some other place, again, maybe Singapore. And every time I would see Edison Yip, I just thought, this dude should not be a journalist. He should be a secret agent or something. It's the coolest name ever. Here's music from Mike Doty. This is Tremendous Brunettes on 98.9 WCLZ.

0: We'll try it one more time here. 98.9 WCLZ. How we doing? Tommy C. sneaking into the studio to let you in on what's going down on the next Freeform Radio Misadventure we call. 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And it's as good a time as any to check out the gold standard. As in, everything's turning to gold. Golden years. Golden lady. Your gold teeth. No point in beating you over the head. Obviously, a lot to choose from. And you're all invited. Let's just see where it goes with the gold standard. Admission is free. Saturday, 3 to 7. Replay Monday night, 7 to 11. Here on CLZ.
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Smashing Pumpkins and Rhinoceros. When you look at the word rhinoceros, it looks ridiculous. Do you ever do that thing where you say a word out loud enough times until it loses its meaning and it just sounds like a strange collection of sounds? I mean, English is absolutely incomprehensible anyway in terms of spelling. Like, how did we decide where... How do we decide that it's not rhinoceros, for example? Why is the H there? Why is the I sometimes pronounced that way and sometimes pronounced the other, etc.? I don't know how anyone... I learned Japanese years and years ago. Japanese has 5 vowel sounds, and no matter how you put them together, they retain their single sound. So if you put an A and an A together, it's I. That's it. It never changes under any circumstances ever. In English, how does anyone ever learn English? If it were not my native language, I don't know that I have the brains to figure English out. Tough, cough, through, bow, though. Those are all spelled O-U-G-H. When we criticize people who come here and don't learn English, first of all, a lot of Americans don't really learn English. But second of all, if you think about English for about 10 seconds, I'd rather learn almost any other language, to be honest with you. I think the reading and writing part of languages that use Chinese characters, Chinese, Japanese, and I think there are others. I think the reading and writing part of that is extremely difficult. But the speaking part, at least of Japanese, is quite easy. Chinese is tonal, so that's a little harder. But English is just nonsensical. I before E, except after C? Sure, why not? This should be a hate crime. What does that even mean? I mean, I know what it means, but why? Why? Okay, rant over. Jordan's up next. I'm sure she'll be much more well-adjusted to the world in which she finds herself, and I'll see you Monday.

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It's Chad in the studio. Hope you're doing well on this Friday morning. That was Mumford & Sons with Chris Stapleton. I got all sorts of music lined up that I cannot wait for you to hear. Some NXS, some Keane coming up. Haven't heard from them in forever. Right after the short break, though, coming back with something new from Beck on CLZ, where different is good.

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Noah Kahn right there on 98.9 WCLZ, where it's about the music. The satirical magazine The Onion was having some fun with Noah Kahn recently. I didn't read the whole article, but there was a picture of Noah Kahn sitting on a branch, and the caption says, Noah Kahn cancels tour because he refuses to come down out of a tree. Now, if you're a true fan, you probably get that. I don't quite get it, but either way, I'm sure he has a sense of humor. I've seen some interviews with him, and yeah, he took it all in stride. Kind of having a little bit of fun there. Why not? Speaking of fun, I got a mix that's going to put a smile on your face. It's got some Gin Blossoms and some Strokes. Right now, though, it's Keen, Somewhere Only We Know on CLZ.

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from a record that got a lot of play in my college apartments, Gin Blossoms right there, Until I Fall Away on 98.9 WCLZ, where it's about the music. If you're a fan of the Gin Blossoms, they're going to be joined by Blues Traveler and the Spin Doctors at Bull in the Pines in Sydney on July 28th. Now, that is going to be a fantastic show. The last time I saw a lineup like that was the Gin Blossoms, the Spin Doctors, and Cracker at the Old Orchard Beach Ballpark way back in the day. Man, if I go to this show, it is going to bring me back. I'm going to dust off my old Doc Martens, get that flannel shirt from the back of the closet out. Can't wait for this show. Hope to see you there. Go grab those ticks. While you're up to that, how about some strokes? Going shopping on CLZ.

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The Revivalists right there, Heartstop on 98.9 WCLZ. If you happen to be a fan of The Revivalists or you really like that song, I got great news for you. The Revivalists are going to be playing at Bowl in the Pines Amphitheater in Sydney on August 2nd. Now, that seems like it's a bit of a way off, but you know what? In the ticket purchasing world, it isn't. Go grab those tickets ASAP. You don't want to be like Chad last summer where I put everything off to the last minute, didn't get the tickets I want, and then pouted around for an entire summer. Nope, not this summer. My concert seeing calendar is full, and yours should be too. Go grab those ticks. While you're up to that, how about some BNL? It's 1 week on CLZ. It's

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7: What do you say we take a quick look at the WCLZ weather forecast?
8: After early morning rain showers to start off your Friday, we will turn partly sunny, with high temperatures running into the upper 60s and the low 70s. By the afternoon and through the evening, we'll be watching for showers

Group Love right there, tongue-tied on 98.9 WCLZ. It's Chad in the studio on this Friday morning. 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There's a lot there to look at. Guaranteed you're going to come out with something. I got all sorts of great music lined up for you. Some Green Day and some B.B. Stockwell. Right now, though, it's Casey Musgraves, Dry Spell on CLZ, where different is good.

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Lithium on 98.9 WCLZ. I got some BB Stockwell coming up next. And if you're a fan, and I certainly am, she's going to be part of Guster on the Ocean Festival on August 8th. If you want to find out more about that show, that three-day show, you can go to two places, statetheaterportland.com or ontheoceanfest.com. In both places, you'll find out who's on the bill and how to choose your tickets and how to grab your tickets. Go get on that. This is going to be an amazing show. And the lineup is, yeah, pretty amazing. Go check it out. I got some Portugal the Man and some DMB coming up right now, though it is BB Stockwell. When you know on CLZ.

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A little DMB on CLZ right there. It's the space between. It's Chad in the studio. Hope you're doing well on this. Wait, is it still morning? On this Friday? Yeah, technically morning. Hope you're doing well. If you happen to be a fan of the Dave Matthews Band, I got great news for you. They're going to be appearing at Bank NH Pavilion on July 14th. You're going to want to grab those tickets ASAP. Well, July 14th seems like it's, you know, in the distance. It is not. In ticket purchasing world, it is almost tomorrow. So go grab those tickets ASAP. I got some Jack Johnson coming up in the mix and some Pearl Jam. Right now, though, let's go planting tomatoes. It's Lucy Dacus on CLZ.

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0: Bob Marley and the Wailers right there, Punky Reggae Party live. And speaking of live, I got to see a show at Thompson's Point last weekend. It was Wilco in concert, and I have to say, it sounded fantastic, folks. Live shows can be hit or miss, right? You can get a wall of sound coming at you, all treble and no bass, or boomy for no reason, and this sounded like I was listening to a record. So congrats to everybody at Thompson's Point for putting on such a great show. Can't wait to see more shows there, more live stuff. Well, speaking of live stuff, how about some Josh Ritter, For Your Soul, from Studio Z on 98.9 WCLZ, where it's about the music.
1: Can you give a big Portland welcome to Mr. Josh Ritter? 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Woo, woo, woo, woo, woo.
2: How's it going? 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
2: Thanks for having me. This is awesome. 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
1: KT Tunstall right there, Black Horse and Cherry Tree, live version, of course. Speaking of live, I went to see Wilco at Thompson's Point this past weekend, and I just have to say, it sounded great. You know, live shows can be hit or miss, right? Big wall of sound coming at you, too loud, or you can't hear the band at all, and this sounded like listening to a Wilco record, so I'm pretty psyched about that. Pretty psyched to be seeing live stuff, and speaking of live stuff again, if you want to see KT Tunstall in concert, she's going to be appearing with OAR and Gavin DeGraw on September 13th at Bang NH Pavilion. Go grab those tickets. Got a short break coming up. Coming back with Matt Nathanson on CLZ, where different is good.
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0: And WCLZ says thank you to Bryburn, our longtime climate-positive partner. 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

0: Johnny Blue Sky and the Dark Clouds right there. Situation on 98.9 WCLZ. It's Chad in the studio. Man, the weather has been fantastic lately. Not too hot, not cool at all, just right in between. And so we might forget that there are still fellow Mainers who are in need around this time of year. And Preble Street is an organization that empowers people who might be experiencing homelessness or food insecurity or both around this time of year and all year long. If you want to find out more about what Preble Street does, or you want to know how to donate your time or your money, go to their website, PrebleStreet.org. That's PrebleStreet.org, and they'll tell you all about it. Got some Taj Mahal coming up a little later. Right now, though, it's Red Clay Strays, Wondering Why on CLZ.
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Taj Mahal right there, Leaving Trunk on 98.9 WCLZ. It's Chad in the studio. You know, June isn't over, and that means Pride Month isn't over, and it looks like the Thirsty Pigs got something going on during their Hair of the Pig show this Sunday from 2 to 5 p.m. Looks like we got some drag queens and some bands and stuff like that going on. Looks like it's going to be a fun time, so head on over there. It looks like it's free admission as well. I'm going to go over there right after I get out of the studio. Can't wait to see what they got. It's probably going to be a lot of fun. Hope to see you there. Got some Garbage coming up and some Brandi Carlile right now, though. It's something new from Beck, Ride Lonesome on CLZ.

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0: Something new from Modest Mouse right there, Picking Dragon's Pockets on 98.9 WCLZ. By the way, happy Coconut Day. Yeah, it's National Coconut Day. I don't know what that means, but I do enjoy coconut as the kind of sweet addition to any kind of dessert. I don't like black jelly beans. I don't like black licorice and stuff like that, but I do like coconut, which I know a lot of people don't like. So I'm going to celebrate today in some sort of coconut way. Might treat myself to a donut with some coconut on it. I think that's what I'm going to do. You should do the same thing. It's the little victories in life, right? All sorts of great music lined up for you. Some Deer Tick coming up. Some Water Boys right after this little break, though. Coming back with some Peppers on CLZ, where different is good.
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I was pretty psyched because there's deals on cosmetics, there's deals on golfing, but there's a sweet deal for the Aquaboggin. Every time I hear the Aquaboggin, I instantly go back to when they first opened, and you had to buy a ticket for each slide down. So you had like a punch card, and you got to slide down like, I don't know, 10 times or something like that, and it was packed. 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A coupon for that. Go check it out if you can. I got all sorts of great music lined up. I got some Noah Kahan. I got some Water Boys right now, though. Florence and the Machine, Ship to Wreck on CLZ.

Fisherman's Blues right there from the Water Boys on 98.9 WCLZ. Such a great tune from them, right, Chad, in the studio. I know you like to win things, but I know you really like to win free music-related stuff. Well, if you'd like to win tickets to see Goose, all you got to do is go to our website, 98.9WCLZ.com, click on that Goose link in the What's Going On section, and all you got to do is share your thoughts on the music that CLZ DJs have been playing for a chance to win tickets to Goose at the Cross Insurance Arena this November. All you got to do is give us some feedback, and that is your entry into the contest. Go get on that. While you're up to that, here's some Noah Kahan for you. It's Doors on CLZ.

0: We'll try it one more time here. 98.9 WCLZ. How we doing? Tommy C. sneaking into the studio to let you in on what's going down on the next Freeform Radio Misadventure we call. 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Your gold teeth. No point in beating you over the head. 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And you're all invited. 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

Everclear right there, Father of Mine on 98.9 WCLZ. It's Chad in the studio. I'm not usually here on Fridays around this time of day, but you can catch me every Saturday and Sunday from 10 a.m. to 3 p.m. where I'm going to be playing a mix of music that you know and love, like that one from Everclear, and music that might be new to your ears, like this killer track from Caroline Rose. It's Yip Yip Yow on CLZ, where different is good.

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0: Baby Doobie right there, All I Did Is Dream of You on 98.9 WCLZ. It's Chad in the studio. I got some REM coming up in the mix, and if you happen to be a fan, every Saturday at noon, I play a block of REM. I call Radio Z Europe. That's an REM song you know, a B-side, a weird one, a live one. 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REM is one of my favorite bands, so it's a pleasure to do some deep dives into their catalog. 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I got all sorts of music lined up. Yeah, some REM for sure, but coming up right after this short break, got the Shins on CLZ, where different is good.
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Suki Waterhouse right there, back in love on 98.9 WCLZ, where it's about the music. It's Chad in the studio. Hope you're doing well. I got some BB Stockwell coming up, and if you're a fan, she's going to be joining Guster as part of the Guster on the Ocean Festival at Thompson's Point on August 8th. Now, that show runs three nights, the 7th, the 8th, and the 9th. The 7th is at Merrill Auditorium with the Portland Symphony Orchestra, and the 8th and the 9th is at Thompson's Point. If you want to find out more about this show and who's on the bill, you can go to statetheaterportland.com or you can go to their website, ontheoceanfest.com. Either way, you're going to find out who's on the bill, how to get your tickets and all that stuff. Get on it. That is going to be a fantastic weekend of music. I do have some BB Stockwell coming up, but right now, it's Hozier, Too Sweet on CLZ.

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It's Chad in the studio, but not for much longer. I'm on my way out. And you know what that means. I'm going to stop over at Bull Moose in Scarborough to pick up a record, then across the street to Martin's to grab some mouthwash and some toothpaste, then over to Bob's Discount Furniture for a bounce up and down on the mattress. Going to pick up an ottoman or two and get myself that free cup of coffee. But I wouldn't leave you hanging. I would never do that. I still got a mix coming up that you're going to dig. It's got some Steve Earle in it. It's got some Kings of Leon in it. Right now, though, it's Mumford & Sons here with Chris Stapleton on CLZ, where different is good.

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Here's a picture that I saved for too long. 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

Only by the Night. Coming up, we're going to forget about some things on the mixtape for the drive home. Plus music from the Grateful Dead, the Strokes. Here's Jesse Wells' brand new one. 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

0: Kind of a gray Friday before a nice looking weekend. 98.9 WCLZ Crowded House and Something So Strong. We'll check in with WGME, who hires actual meteorologists as opposed to just hiring Wendell G and letting him talk about the weather. Mixtape for the drive home. We're going to forget some things. It's the forget tape, starting with Simple Minds next.
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7: Showers and thunderstorms will continue early tonight, and then we'll clear out with areas of fog developing. Lows tonight will drop down to the 50s with a calm wind. Expect sun and clouds on Saturday, the chance for an inland shower, the coastline seeing a sea breeze throughout the day, around 5 to 10 miles per hour out of the southeast. High temperatures for the day will be running into the 70s. Expect some 70s and 80s on Sunday with showers and storms developing towards central Maine and over in mid-coast Maine by the afternoon. I'm CBS 13 meteorologist Emily Santum.
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Simple Minds, Don't You Forget About Me. 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

No, it's such an important day in the main year. 98.9 WCLZ, Stone Temple Pilots and Plush. School is out to the capital O-U-T out. You can tell school is out because some of the adults are acting like children. Some of the parents I know are definitely sort of soaking up the energy of their children who are free to enjoy a summer, and now they're free to enjoy a summer. And those who, like, there were some people 2 weeks ago who were devoted to their lawnmower who are now devoted to their boats. You know what I mean? Can you feel that? Independence Day weekend is next weekend. One more weekend in June 2026, and we're heading into it. Go ahead, act like a kid. It's Goose and Good to Be, CLZ.

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The Sacred Souls, Neo Soul out of San Diego. That's Any Old Fool in the new music file. Happy Friday. Music from Natalie Merchant. It's WCLZ. Different is good.

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Feels like we've seen them at the State Theater once a year now since COVID ended. We'll see whether the Lone Bellow come back this fall. Haven't seen the booking for that one yet, but Lone Bellow are old friends with Honey from the album Love Songs for Losers. 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Here's Casey.

Are you searching for some place where different is embraced, elevated, and celebrated? Sit right down. 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

Tears for Fears, 98.9 WCLZ from the Difficult to Make third album, and I'm not just making that up on my own. That's Sowing the Seeds of Love. That's kind of the album that broke up Tears for Fears as a duo. And I was talking to a friend of the station, Brian, who actually worked with Tears for Fears for a while, later on, mostly when it was just Roland solo after Kurt Smith had left. But he said, yeah, that was... we agreed that everybody in the late 80s and early 90s who attempted to make their, you know, our Sgt. Pepper's Lonely Hearts Club Band, 36 guitar tracks and 12 vocal tracks and 14 drummers, and like, it really kind of ripped apart most of those bands when they just went to make art. Tears for Fears were at least capable, and they were at least able to get back together. 98.9 WCLZ, beautiful, beautiful song. It's about the music on CLZ with Beck.

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98.9 WCLZ with Moby from the Play album, his biggest seller back in 1999. My name is Wendell G. I'm an inveterate birder. I had a friend from Rhode Island who on Instagram put a post of the lake she was at in Maine, and she said within an hour she saw a bald eagle, an osprey, and a family of loons, the whole loon with the babies floating on the back. I'm like, yep, that's why I live here. But she made the comment back that she had turned 35, so obviously she was getting into birds. So if you and your family are getting into birds, if anybody in your family just turned 35 or is older, the family and beginner bird walks are happening Saturdays and Sundays on various days at the Scarborough Marsh Audubon Center. And one of them is tomorrow morning at 8 a.m. It's designed for new birders looking to build bird identification skills. 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

And WCLZ says thank you to Bryburn, our longtime climate positive partner. 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

0: Back and bigger than ever, Grace Potter. Love Me Not, 98.9 WCLZ, Mighty Mighty Boss Tones in there. Milky Chance with Jack Johnson. The Cars. Songs and artists you won't hear anywhere else, and certainly not in this particular combination. Happy Friday, everybody. Short break here. We've got music coming up from Fleetwood Mac and The Head and the Heart.
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98.9 WCLZ, Johnny Blue Skies and the Dark Clouds. Codename Sturgill Simpson. That is Situation in the New Music File. Here's Fleetwood Mac from the Bob Welch era. Love this track. Do you believe in UFOs? Here's Hypnotized on CLZ.

0: Try it one more time here, 98.9 WCLZ. How we doing? Tommy C. sneaking into the studio to let you in on what's going down on the next Freeform Radio Misadventure we call. 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

One of two records from Nirvana that made it into the original 64 essential albums of the 90s as adjudicated by the WCLZ on-air staff, the Unplugged in New York album, which maybe as a live album and as a document of something that happened for a television show, is that maybe the most essential album of all time, documenting a recording for a television show? I'm trying to think of something else that would fill that bill. But they say don't think with the mic open, so I'll play some Toby McAllister from right here in Maine. The Pride of Poland gives us his brand new song, Dead Man's Hand.

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0: 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She just never recorded it. So it was one of those things where we're like, do we call that a new song? new to you. But it sounded great. Song of the summer. Candidate. REM in there, Camp Wallflowers. It's 98.9 WCLZ with songs and artists you won't hear anywhere else.
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6: 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Matthew was only 22 years old when his life was taken in an act of domestic violence. 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

Planting Tomatoes is the latest from Lucy Dacus, and I have this weird, funny feeling that if the Back Cove Music Festival never returns, and it had its inaugural year last year, we're going to look back and say, wait, we had a festival with Jack White, Lord Huron, and Lucy Dacus, and it only lasted 1 year? And there wasn't any trouble, and nobody died, and the cops, you know, everybody managed to park their cars properly, and everything, like, and it only happened, please come back next year. It's not happening in 2026. But with finances being what they are, let's make sure when it does come back, let's make sure everybody can afford the tickets and can go. Cage Elephant now, Cigarette Daydreams, CLZ.

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Just played you the Pixies from Surfer Rosa. My name is Wendell G. I got the rest of the weekend off, and I'll hopefully hang out with you on a Monday. Don't sleep on Radio Z Europe, REM fans, if you're new to the area and don't realize that CLZ has a REM-centric show at noon on Saturdays. Well, there's some news for you. And then, of course, Tommy C coming in tomorrow at this time, 3 to 7 for See Where It Goes. Fabulous weekend on CLZ coming up. I'm going to leave you with Noah Kahn. Here's Doors, WCLZ, and again, thank you.

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0: 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I died and you watched. I died and you walked by and said no.
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